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And now we turn to something with a bit more of a local flavour. 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

That was a track from the 1990s here on Lionheart Radio 107.3 FM. 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

Dreamt I set a home that neat content we went along, and I kissed her lips 100 times a man. I wish that road would never end, so happy like was I could have walked

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That was a track from the 1990s here on Lionheart Radio 107.3 FM. Coming up, we've got some music from one of our local bands. 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

That was a track from the 1990s here on Lionheart Radio 107.3 FM. Coming up, we've got some music from one of our local bands. 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

That was a track from the 1990s here on Lionheart Radio 107.3 FM. Coming up, we've got some music from one of our local bands. 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

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Coming up, we've got some music from one of our local bands. 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

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Coming up, we've got some music from one of our local bands. 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
1: 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You're in the right place here.

0: Rothschild on Friday, unless nature takes its course before then. As a result, the Bandits will operate rider replacement at number 4 against the Full Strength Gladiators. A big crowd's expected for Shieldfield Park's first final since 1979. That's the latest, Rannick. I'm Richard Dale.
1: Andy Burnham's announced that security chiefs have been ordered to set up a new unit to tackle Russian information warfare. He also said more support would be coming for Ukraine after meeting with Ukrainian President Volodymyr Zelensky.
2: I said it to you then, I'll say it to you again today. Be assured of our full support, and nothing changes from our point of view. In every meeting I've had here, and every meeting I will have here, I ask people to support you, to support Ukraine.
1: The Prime Minister is also calling for better regulation of artificial intelligence. Two men have been arrested over a plot to attack the Jewish community in Manchester. Counter-terrorism police say the two, who are in their 30s, were planning an attack ahead of Yom Kippur. Around 60 migrants who spent more than 30 hours at sea arrived in Dover last night. Those on board the dinghy refused help from the French Coast Guard, who say they were determined to take all risks to reach the UK. And a blue diamond ring of extraordinary rarity could fetch up to £2 million when it goes under the hammer next month. From Radio News Sub, I'm Frankie Hairsign.
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1: It's time to hit the brakes and dive into the pit stop with me, Chris, only on Lionheart Radio. 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

And that was another 90s classic on Lineheart Radio 107.3 FM. And now we turn to something with a bit more of a local flavour. Of course, if you're listening and you represent part of our local Alnwick area music talent and you're interested in getting your song on the air, you can contact us via our website at lineheartradio.com.

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1: 7 fire engines were called to a wildfire in the Simonside Hills in the early hours of Sunday morning, affecting a significant area of woodland. Firefighters used specialist wildfire equipment and tactics to bring the fire under control and prevent it from spreading further. Forestry England says evidence of a wild camp was found among the fire damage, with items that hadn't been fully burnt. They warn it's a reminder the countryside is still very dry and the potential for fires destroying habitats is still here. Major works are set to get underway in Anik Town Centre, starting with a long-awaited refurbishment of the historic cobbles. The project will be delivered and funded by the County Council. It starts on Monday and is expected to be completed by next autumn. It's the first of three major projects starting this autumn, alongside the new Bailiffgate Museum and Gallery at Northumberland Hall and a newly refurbished bus station. The cobbles area was last improved in the 1980s, but has gradually fallen into a poor state of repair. The death of six stranded pilot whales has been described as devastating by a marine researcher. British Divers Marine Life Rescue was alerted to a pod of about 40 distressed whales near to the shore in Amble on Sunday afternoon. Researcher Lavinia Mitchell says it's unusual to have these pilot whales turning up in shallow waters at the same time when they're normally found in deeper offshore waters. Project coordinator Martin Kitching says they don't know how they've ended up in the northeast when they should be off the continental shelf in the Atlantic.

0: Warfare. Andy Burnham made the announcement to the United Nations yesterday. He also reaffirmed support to Ukraine after meeting President Volodymyr Zelensky.
1: The presentation that you made at the Coalition of the Willing around finance, we understand the challenges that you're facing. We will make a contribution around energy infrastructure, but there'll be a further contribution.
0: Around 50 migrants who refused help from the French Coast Guard arrived in Dover last night. They'd been at sea for over 30 hours and were shadowed by French authorities. They say they were determined to take all risks to reach the UK. Ofsted is making teachers want to quit their jobs. That's coming from the National Education Union. They say they don't feel last year's reforms are an improvement, and many still have a sense of dread about inspections. And Paralympic gold medalist Lizzie Jordan's calling for a VAT cut to tandem bicycles to get more blind and visually impaired people into cycling. For Almere Radio News Hub, I'm Frankie Hairsine.
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2: 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Well, Sunday Bandstand is the name of my show. 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

That was a track from the 1990s here on Lionheart Radio 107.3 FM. Coming up, we've got some music from one of our local bands. 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
2: 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And though the most formidable journey lies ahead, only one will prevail. Wonder. Wonder. Wonder Man.

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That was a track from the 1990s here on Lionheart Radio 107.3 FM. Coming up, we've got some music from one of our local bands. 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
1: Andy Burnham says he wants the UK to lead the world in developing a set of rules to prevent the spread of rogue AI.
2: We are developing a new AI defence partnership with the United States to protect our critical national infrastructure. Fundamental decisions on this technology are too important to be left to chance.
1: Speaking in front of the United Nations General Assembly, he says he sees Britain as an honest broker in AI regulation. Two men have been arrested over a plot to attack the Jewish community in Manchester. Counter-terrorism police say the two, who are in their 30s, were planning the attack ahead of Yom Kippur. At least 11 people have been killed after a mass shooting at a house party in South Africa, one of them believed to be a pregnant woman. Police say they're looking for three people. And more than 300 homes have been evacuated in Falmouth because of a suspected unexploded World War II device. The local council and police have put a cordon in place. An explosive team is assessing the situation. That's the latest from Radio News Hub. I'm Frankie Hersine.
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4: Seven fire engines were called to a wildfire in Simonside Hills in the early hours of Sunday morning, affecting a significant area of woodland. Firefighters used specialist wildfire equipment and tactics to bring the fire under control and prevent it from spreading further. Forestry England says evidence of a wild camp was found among the fire damage, with items that hadn't been fully burnt. They warn it's a reminder the countryside is still very dry and the potential for fires destroying habitats is still here. Major works are set to get underway in Anik Town Centre, starting with a long-awaited refurbishment of the historic cobbles. The project will be delivered and funded by the County Council. It starts on Monday and is expected to be completed by next autumn. It's the first of three major projects starting this autumn, alongside the new Bailiffgate Museum and Gallery at Northumberland Hall and a newly refurbished bus station. The cobbles area was last improved in the 1980s, but has gradually fallen into a poor state of repair. The death of six stranded pilot whales has been described as devastating by a marine researcher. British Divers Marine Life Rescue was alerted to a pod of about 40 distressed whales near to the shore in

0: first child on Friday, unless nature takes its course before then. As a result, the Bandits will operate rider replacement at number 4 against the Full Strength Gladiators. A big crowd's expected for Shieldfield Park's first final since 1979. That's the latest, Rannick. I'm Richard Dow.
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On Wednesday, the 23rd of September, and here is your weather. The headline, a fine evening for most, but rain later. So this evening and tonight, cloudy across the west of the region, but clearer in the east through the evening, becoming overcast overnight with a patchy light rain developing. Rain turns mostly persistent, locally heavy, with the potential for thunder into the morning. Mild. Minimum temperature is 12 degrees centigrade, and the maximum temperature today will be a 17 degrees centigrade. Well, here we go, and this is going to be the last ever show live from our studio in Fenchel Street. We are moving after 11 o'clock today, and it'll take us a little while to reorganise our new studio, so bear with us. If you've got any requests, though, do so in the usual manner. Just go to our website, that's the best way, and just send us a message. Kevy G, can you play me this, that, and t'other? And I'll do my best. Anyway, let's go on with the very first ever record I played in my first ever live show. And here's a couple from Duran Duran.

there goes your first one by Duran Duran, and here's another one, Girls on Film. I didn't, unfortunately, the lady I was going to interview today has had to go to hospital. So get well soon, Sarah, and we will interview once we get to our new studio, as well as other people. I don't think the Ginger Panther will be turning up.

Well, there goes Duran Duran, and I've had a little request in for Ask the Audience off the Ginger Panther. This is this veteran motocross racer from south of the Manor, somewhere down by New Hartley, I believe. And he says, Kevin G, I am racing this weekend at Sherwood in the Northern Team Challenge. And basically, I've got no time for interviews, and I've heard your interviewee today's hasn't turned up. I would have turned up. I'm too busy in training and whatnot for this weekend's race. And so he's racing in the veterans class, which is classed as Zimmer Frames Go Off-Road. And they say, now, can you ask the audience, do I need a paddle or an MX tyre? That's like how chunky the tyre needs to be on the back to get his Zimmer fame round the course. So, whilst O'Hara telling us about the sun always shining on TV, there's one for you to think about. Paddle or motocross tyre? I don't know.

Right then. Well, we've had one or two answers to the question that the Ginger Panther posed. And somebody's put on it. This is Amanda G. I said, is it very obvious? Take both. And then we've had one from Carly Boy saying it doesn't matter, he's never going to win. That must know someone who knows the racer. Anyway, by introduction to this next song, last night me and Mrs. G decided to go out for date night on our long distance trials motorbike and sidecar tour of duty. You may have seen it go around. It's like a Green Army bike kind of thing. And we have done races such as the Land's End 24-hour and the Edinburgh 24-hour trial and the Northumberland. Anyway, went all the way to Rothbury for a nice bit of an Italian. And just as I was about to go in, I thought, oh, what's that rubber stuff it's sticking out of the front tyre? Oh, it was the inner tube. The front tyre was flat. Oh, dearie me. 17 miles to push it home. Fortunately, we had an really nice Italian, so anyway, that was it. So, eventually, late on last night, we got back to the Love Shack. This one's for you, Mrs. G.

There you go, Mrs. G. That'll keep you happy whilst you're doing the packing. Right then, let's have a bit of an event readout, shall we? What's going on? Right, well, it's this Saturday, isn't it? It's the car boot sale of the month. So this Saturday, Annick Lyons is hosting its monthly car boot sale at the Home Base Car Park, Willowburn Retail Park, Annick. And for you newbies to the area, that car park's actually the home, the range used to be Home Base. And it's open to customers from 9 a.m. until noon. For sellers, no bookings required. Just turn up at 8 a.m. and leave at 12 noon, and the price is £10 per car or small van. The car boot runs on the last Saturday of every month until October. So this is the second last one, so there's your chance to grab a bargain. All right then, Kevy G. This was by way of introduction to another show song. Very good at doing those, aren't I? Apparently. Well, after your episode last night with your motorbike and sidecar and the front tyre, and you phoned an emergency service that didn't even really respond, it's a sin. By the Pet Shop Boys, one of two. There you go.

there goes the Pet Shop Boys. Right then, I've had a request from Carla W. Says, well, I'd like to be one of the best paid teachers. A bit like Sting. Well, it's not going to happen, is it, Carla? But here's a couple of songs for you anyway.

There goes Fields of Gold by Sting. Lovely song. That song always comes into my mind when I'm out riding my motorbike. And it's that summery time of year where the core is golden. And I always sing that one to myself. Right then, here's a bit of a dedication, Kevy G. This is Gemma G from the 2CV shop. I'd like you to please play Kate Bush Running Up That Hill. Well, we can do that for you, Gemma, because you're a canny lass and you seem to run things very well. Okay then, speak soon. Bye.

So there goes Kate Bush for Gemma G of the two CV shop in Warminster. Keep up the good work, Gemma. Okay then, another regular that's come in for a request. I'll just read out this message from Jane. It's morning, Kevy G. Please can you play this? This group popped up into my social media and took me back to those fun-filled dancing days. You're my heart, you're my soul by Modern Talking. Hope you're back soon on air, but enjoy your time off. The Dancing Queen of Gisborough. Okay then, here you are. Bit of Modern Talking for you.

Okay, then, that was a little request for the Dancing Queen, Jane, one of our regulars. Look forward to hearing you from you when we're in the new studio. Okay, then, let's have this one-hit wonder, Big in Japan, Alphaville.

0: Sharps Radio. Andy Burnham says he wants the UK to lead the world in developing a set of rules to prevent the spread of rogue AI.
1: We will bring the right people together on the key issues, delivering on the potential of AI for good and dealing with the risks. And we will work towards agreeing a single set of global principles and standards to ensure the transparency and access we need to increase our preparedness.
0: But his speech came just hours after Donald Trump told the event he'd resist attempts to rein the tech in. Six people have been arrested after anti-migrant protests in Gosport last night. Police say they became hostile to their officers. The protesters had gathered there after reports that migrants who just crossed the channel were en route. Ofsted is making teachers want to quit their jobs. That's coming from the National Education Union. They say that staff don't feel last year's reforms are an improvement. Many still have a sense of dread about inspections. And Taylor Swift's got a new single on the way. Patient Zero will be available on Friday. That's the latest from Radio News Hub. I'm Frankie Hersein.
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3: Seven fire engines were called to a wildfire in the Simonside Hills in the early hours of Sunday morning, affecting a significant area of woodland. Firefighters used specialist wildfire equipment and tactics to bring the fire under control and prevent it from spreading further. Forestry England says evidence of a wild camp was found among the fire damage, with items that hadn't been fully burnt. They warned to remind the countryside is still very dry and the potential for fires destroying habitats is still here. Major works are set to get under way in Alnwick Town Centre, starting with a long-awaited refurbishment of the historic cobbles. The project will be delivered and funded by the County Council. It starts on Monday and is expected to be completed by next autumn. It's the first of three major projects starting this autumn, alongside the new Bailiffgate Museum and Gallery at Northumberland Hall and a newly refurbished bus station. The cobbles area was last improved in the 1980s, but has gradually fallen into a poor state of repair. The death of six stranded pilot whales has been described as devastating by a marine researcher. British Divers Marine Life Rescue was alerted to a pod of about 40 distressed whales near to the shore in Amble on Sunday afternoon. Researcher Lavinia Mitchell says it's unusual to have these pilot whales turning up in shallow waters at the same time when they're normally found in deeper offshore waters. Project coordinator Martin Kitching says they don't know how they've ended up in the northeast when they should be off the continental shelf in the Atlantic. And Bury Bandits will be without key middle order man Jordan Jenkins for Saturday's knockout cup final first leg. The 25-year-old will miss out on the clash with Plymouth Gladiators at Shieldfield Park to be with his partner Tony. Now, she's due to undergo induced labour of the couple's first child on Friday.

3rd of September. Today it's going to be overcast with rain, some heavy, and perhaps turning thundery with gusty winds. Improving weather conditions by early afternoon with rain turning to light showers. Cloud breaking with some sunshine and winds easing later. Maximum temperature 17 degrees centigrade. And tonight, a clear night for much of the region with light winds. Temperatures will fall quickly, with a chance of frost in the rural areas. Some cloud arriving later. Minimum temperature 3 degrees centigrade. Okay then, on with the show. And don't forget, 10:16, be the birthday shout out. Okay, let's have a bit by the beat. Hands off, she's mine.

0: So there goes a bit of madness. Now I'm going to give you all a little bit of notice here. At about 10:16, we're going to do a bit of birthday shout-outs, as usual. And I often get it every time I see someone down this. Oh, you could have given us a shout, or will you give us a shout? So here's your chance. Just go onto our webpage and send us a message, and I'll do you my best. I've got a record lined up for the birthday shout, because it's someone quite famous's birthday today, or it was in my old world anyway. Anyway, we shall talk soon, shall we?
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4: Hello, I'm Rory McLeod. 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
0: Right then, when it's come to that time of the show where it's birthday shout-outs. So let's have a look and see whose birthdays it is today. Well, it's Teresa R from Malta. Right, and happy birthday, Teresa. Marky L, the rapid or not-so-rapid guy from Shire Moor. All right then. We've got Billie Piper. She was the actress on Doctor Who, and she's done other things as well. 44 today. Andrea Bocelli, the singer. Yeah, classic selling of that guy. Right then, I paired these two together. It's Graham H., electricity manager, and the godfather of electricity, Michael Faraday. And if Michael was still alive today, he'd be 159 years old. And this guy, well, he invented virtual electricity. He did things like discovered capacitance and things like that. That's why a capacitor is measured in farads. Right then, by way of that, we played this record a few times for the MPG control guys, so would like to add that into the mix as well. Here's a bit of OMD and electricity.

So that's for all you birthday people today. Happy birthday. And if it's your birthday, happy birthday as well. Right then, another little shout out actually. This is from me to all my people that listen to me in Australia. And there tend to be a lot of guys from up here that have emigrated to Australia, and sometimes they like to hear a little bit of the old place being played and whatnot. So that's for Simon J and Mr. Carlton and John and Nelson and whatnot, and I'm Peter F as well. So here's for you. And then you're all gone down there to work there. So it's men at work down under.

So there goes Men at Work for all you guys down under. Right then, had a little bit of request from Alison E. from High Newton. And she's saying, Kev, EG, please can you play a bit of Alison Moyer, Love Resurrection? Of course we can, Alison. This one's for you.

goes wet, wet, wet. Right then, let's have another event readout. And let's have the Annick Lions Car Boot Sale. So that's this Saturday. 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And for selling, no booking is required. 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The price is £10 per car or small van. The car boot sales runs on the last Saturday of every month until October. So this is the second to last one, isn't it? Right then. Just had somebody remind me of something. He says, Kevy G, thanks for playing for all those guys that left here to go Australia and working. You've forgotten Stewie H and Stewie Stubberton that went across there to work on the lines. And I know from their days in here, they used to love Wham. Can you play a couple of track odds for them? Okay then, Stewie Stubberton, this record is for you.

can just imagine Stewie Stupperton going to some Sheila's ranch there in the outback of Australia, and the Sheila saying, "G'day, and how are you?" And Stewie saying, "I'm just a love machine." Okay then, let's have the second one of Wham. Young Guns, go for it.

Okay then, another request. And this is from Stevie the Mod. It's saying, Kevy G, please can you play a song for me? You're going to be off air for a while, and I often listen in, hoping that you're going to play a little bit of ska music. All right then, Stevie boy, this is for you.

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1: Hello everyone, if you like brass band music then join me, Chris Helm, every Sunday afternoon on Lionheart Radio 107.3 FM here in Alnwick, when I will be playing some of the best sounds from the world of brass bands. I have music from the present day and some fine vintage performances. There will also be some fabulous soloists from both the past and the present. Well, Sunday Bandstand is the name of my show. It's just too good to miss.

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1: Right then, let's have a little bit from this obscure group in the 80s, Aztec Camera, Somewhere in My Heart.

down to the last three songs ever played at our studios in Fenchel Street. And who we're going to play? Well, we'll have a little bit of Billy Idol, shall we? Here he is, our Billy.

So this comes to the end of our show, and this is the last ever live show broadcasted from our studios in Fenchel Street. We will be closing down, and the live shows will resume when we've got the new studio fitted out. In the meantime, I'd like to thank you all for listening in, and once I do come back live again, I expect to hear all the usual requests and whatnot. I'm going to be busy now whilst we're going to... I'm going to be doing a bit of travelling. I'm going to Poland, Scotland, Spain, Scarborough and whatnot. But there we go. Thank you all very much for listening into the show. And, well, I'm looking forward to hearing you all once we come back. Thanks. Bye.

as Kevin was just saying, this is the last of our live broadcasting for a little while. We're moving out of our Finkel Street studio and we're moving to a new place, still in the heart of Alnwick, and it'll probably take us until Christmas at least to get moved. In the meantime, we're still going to continue with broadcasts. We've got pre-recorded shows from many of our presenters, so most things will continue as per normal. Some of our presenters will not be pre-recording, like Paul Shucksmith last night, and others, it'll be an occasional recording, whereas for most, it will continue on a weekly basis. Now, we're shortly going to be turning off the transmission from the studio here, which will result in some disruption to the broadcast. So you might find us going off air on some of our services for a couple of hours. We will be continuing on DAB, we will be continuing online, but there may be some disruption today. Next week, we're actually moving the transmitting mast itself, so there'll be a bit of disruption to FM on next Wednesday. But other services like DAB and online should be unaffected. But bear with us and keep up to date on our website and our social media for how things are progressing. There's a fair bit of building work and fitting out to be done. So there's something to look forward to. But we hope to welcome you all back when we're in our new studio. There's been some people have been telling me, Lionheart's having to downsize. And it's like, no, actually, we're moving to bigger and better premises where we ought to actually be able to do more. So it's actually something to look forward to. And it should be distinctive and visible, because I think many people don't actually know.

0: That's the latest, Rannick. I'm Richard Dale.
1: Andy Burnham says he wants the UK to lead the world in developing a set of rules to prevent the spread of rogue AI.
2: We are developing a new AI defence partnership with the United States to protect our critical national infrastructure. Fundamental decisions on this technology are too important to be left to chance.
1: But his speech at the United Nations General Assembly came just hours after Donald Trump told the event he'd resist attempts to rein in what he calls superintelligence. Deaths from drug use in Scotland rose by 11% last year. New figures show that 1,113 lives were lost as a result, and Scotland continues to have the highest drug death rate in Europe. At least 11 people have been killed after a mass shooting at a house party in South Africa, one of them believed to be a pregnant woman. Police say they're looking for three people. And Paralympic gold medalist Lizzie Jordan's calling for a VAT cut from tandem bicycles to get more blind and visually impaired people into cycling. From Radio News Hub, I'm Frankie Hersine.
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That was a track from the 1990s here on Lionheart Radio 107.3 FM. Coming up, we've got some music from one of our local bands. 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

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And now we turn to something with a bit more of a local flavour. 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

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And now we turn to something with a bit more of a local flavour. 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

0: Woody obviously is on a limb to a certain extent because he's very married and all that kind of thing. 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
1: Yeah.
0: And Lee also, to a slightly lesser extent.
2: Well, you have babies and that.
0: Yes.
2: And that has sobered them up, because I think they have to sober up, otherwise they might have washed themselves out.
0: Mm.
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4: 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And now we turn to something with a bit more of a local flavour. 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

That was a track from the 1990s here on Lionheart Radio 107.3 FM. Coming up, we've got some music from one of our local bands. 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
1: You promise me green grass, not to tell what you were. 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

don't you tell it to the breeze, 'cause she will tell the birds and bees, and everyone will know, because you told the blabbering trees. Oh yes, you told them once before, and it is no secret anymore. I will not have gossip in this jungle.